0: Assalamu alaikum. 1 p.m. This is Bangladesh Betar, the news read by S.M. Ryan Reza. President Mirza Fakhrul Islam Alamgir has paid homage at the National Martyrs Memorial at Savhar in Dhaka. He laid a wreath at the memorial this morning to honor those who died in the 1975-1971 Liberation War. The president was then given a guard of honor by a contingent from three branches of the armed forces. He observed a moment of silence in memory of the martyrs before signing the visitor's book at the memorial and planting a tree there. Earlier yesterday, Mirza Fakhrul Islam Alamgir took oath as the 23rd president of the country. The oath-taking ceremony was held at the Darbar Hall of Bongo Bhavan. Acting Speaker Barrister Kaisar Kamal administered the oath. Prime Minister Tariq Rahman, Acting President Hafizuddin Ahmed Bir Bikram, the Chief Justice, members of the Cabinet, foreign diplomats, members of Parliament, and senior civil and military officials attended the ceremony. Six new ministers and state ministers have been included into the cabinet led by Prime Minister Tariq Rahman. The four new ministers are Dr. Abdul Moin Khan, M. Rashid Zaman Millat, Shating Prung Jerry, and Barrister Andaliv Rahman Partho. Besides, two new state ministers are Humayun Kobir and Muhammad Shamim Kaisar. The oath-taking was held immediately after the president took oath at the Darbar Hall of Bongo Bhavan yesterday evening. Newly appointed President Mirza Fakhrul Islam Alamgir administered the oath to the new ministers and state ministers. Meanwhile, the government has issued a gazette allocating portfolios to four new ministers and two state ministers and reshuffling the portfolio of another minister. According to the gazette, Dr. Abdul Moin Khan has been assigned to the Ministry of Local Government, Rural Development and Cooperatives, M. Rashid Zaman Millat, the Ministry of Civil Aviation and Tourism, Sachin Prung Jerry, the Ministry of Chittagong Hill Tracts Affairs, and Andaliv Rahman Partho, the Ministry of Information and Broadcasting. Afroza Khanum Rita, who was previously in charge of the Ministry of Civil Aviation and Tourism, has been assigned the Ministry of Food. Among the state ministers, Prime Minister's Foreign Affairs Advisor Humayun Kobir has been given charge of the Ministry of Foreign Affairs, while Muhammad Shamim Kaisar Lincoln has been assigned the Ministry of Religious Affairs. The preventive oral cholera vaccination campaign began in the country today to prevent cholera. It will continue till 21st of September. The first dose will be administered this time. Later, the second dose will be given from the 26th September. Vaccination is being provided in 14 high-risk upojelas across the country. All citizens aged 1 year and above, except pregnant women, will receive the oral vaccine, free of charge. A U.S. federal judge has struck down the Trump administration's policy suspending immigrant visa issuance to applicants from 75 countries. Judge Jeanette Vargas of the Southern District of New York ruled that the policy was patently unlawful, saying Secretary of State Marco Rubio exceeded his legal authority. The policy, introduced in January, affected countries including Bangladesh, Pakistan, Brazil, Colombia, and several African and Caribbean nations. U.S. President Donald Trump has said he currently views the Strait of Hormuz as an American territory. Trump also said Iran would like to reach a deal with the United States, but he believes Tehran is not ready yet to make what he called the right deal. The comments amid heightened tensions over the strategically important Strait of Hormuz, a key route for global energy treatments. A fresh wave of U.S. tariffs on a wide array of Canadian goods has come into effect as of midnight today after a last-minute breakdown in trade talks. Canadian Prime Minister Mark Carney suspended negotiations, saying proposed U.S. terms were unfair and uneconomic. He also announced plans for reciprocal tariffs on American goods, dollar for dollar. The dispute follows President Donald Trump's threat to impose a 50% tariff on nearly $20 billion worth of Canadian imports. Cricket and hosts Australia were 146 for 7 in their first innings against Bangladesh on the first day of the second test in Mackay when reports last came in. Earlier, Bangladesh were all out, scoring 64 in their first innings. Bangladesh are leading the series 1-0. Finally, weather. And forecast valid till 6 this evening says there is no inland river port warnings. and no signal is to be hoisted. And that's the end of the news. Our next bulletin will be at 2 this afternoon in Bangla.
1: আসসালামু আলাইকুম প্রিয় শ্রোতা, আপনারা আপনাদের ঘড়ির সময়টা মিলিয়ে নিতে পারেন। আমাদের স্টুডিওর ঘড়িতে এখন সময় বেলা 1:05, মানে যে কার্যক্রম বাংলাদেশ বেতার খুলনা।

Assalamualaikum, 5 p.m. This is Bangladesh Betar, the news read by Sanjida Kayum. President Mirza Fakhrul Islam Alamgir has paid rich tribute to the martyrs of the Great Liberation War at the National Memorial in Sabah. The president placed a floral wreath at the memorial this morning. After laying the wreath, he stood in solemn silence for some time as a mark of profound respect to the memories of the martyrs. Later, the new president was accorded a guard of honor by a smartly turned out contingent of three services while a played the last post after the ceremony. He also signed a visitor's book kept at the National Memorial premises and planted a sapling there earlier yesterday. Mirza Fakhrul Islam Alamgir took oath as the 23rd president of the country. The oath-taking ceremony was held at the Darbar Hall of Bongo Bhavan. Acting Speaker Barrister Kaisar Kamal administered the oath. Meanwhile, the Parliament Secretariat has declared the Thakurgaon 1 parliamentary seat vacant after Mirza Fakhrul Islam Alamgir, who owned the constituency in the 13th Jatiyo Sangshod election, assumed office as the new president of the country. Prime Minister Tariq Rahman has given decision to build a highway on the Rahmatpur-Hijla-Mehdiganj-Bhola route to connect the island district of Bhola with the country's main road network. The decision was taken at a meeting in this regard at the Prime Minister's office at Tejgaon in the capital today. In the meeting, the Prime Minister emphasized on developing an integrated road system to remove geographical barriers and increase uninterrupted communication and business opportunities. He instructed the concerned to quickly move forward with this initiative to connect Bhola to the main road. The newly appointed ministers and state ministers paid tribute at the National Martyrs Memorial in Sabah today. They paid the homage to the martyrs of the 1971 Liberation War by placing wreaths at the memorial. Later, the new cabinet members visited the graves of Shahid President Jiaur Rahman and former Prime Minister Begum Khalida Zia at Zia Uddan in the capital's Sher-e Bangla Nagar to pay their respects. They offered Fatiha and prayers for the departed souls there. Earlier, last night, the Cabinet Division issued a gadget allocating portfolios to four new ministers and two state ministers and reshuffling the portfolio of another minister. According to the gadget, Dr. Abdul Moeen Khan has been assigned the Ministry of Local Government, Rural Development and Cooperatives. M. Rashiduzzaman Milla, the Ministry of Civil Aviation and Tourism, Sashing Pru Jerry, the Ministry of Chittagong Hill Tracks Affairs, and Andalev Rahman Partho, the Ministry of Information and Broadcasting Minister. Afroza Khanam Rita, who was previously in charge of the Ministry of Civil Aviation and Tourism, has been assigned the Ministry of Food among the state ministers. Humayun Kabir has been given charge of Ministry of Foreign Affairs, while Muhammad Shamim Kaisar Lincoln has been assigned the Ministry of Religious Affairs. The oath-taking was held immediately after the president took the oath at the Darbar Hall of Bongo Bhavan yesterday evening. Post-Telecommunications and Information Technology Minister Fakir Mahbub Alam has said IT training and incubation centers should be developed as effective centers for creating employment alongside skilled manpower startups. Innovation and Investment. He said this while joining a seminar virtually as the chief guest at the Software Technology.